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0: Martin Garrix and Ed Sheeran. It's Repeat It here on Chilli, your home of the hottest hits. You got Nick and Marcus. We're live here at GT Chicken and Takeaways from Georgetown. Mm-mm. Got one of the owners with us right now, Marcus. She's come out of the shop to come meet us, and her name is Karen. Karen, thank you very much for joining us.
1: Thank you for coming today.
2: You've been treating us already. I feel like we've only been here for like half an hour, and the amount of food that's come out already has been great. We just feel very treated. The waft is coming out of the shop into the street. You can smell it a mile away. It's fantastic.
0: Yeah, Karen, don't stop the food at all.
2: Yeah.
0: You know, we're here to taste test.
2: We feel very looked after. This is amazing. I can't imagine how your customers feel week in, week out. So tell us the story. How did you guys come to pass with this?
1: It just really started. We felt that Georgetown needed something a little different than your standard takeaway.
2: Sure.
1: Though, as we say, we do standard takeaway. Yep. We've got a bit of a emphasis on freshness and dietary issues.
2: Yes.
0: Hey.
1: All our chicken burgers are made from fresh chicken.
2: Good.
1: Nothing's processed.
2: Great.
0: Wow.
1: Our chickens are free range.
2: Yep.
1: We rotisserie those every day.
2: Wow.
1: Free range, local.
0: Good stuff.
2: A lot of effort goes a long way, hey?
1: Yeah, everything we do is as fresh and no additives as much as we can.
2: Yep.
0: So what drew you to doing that then? Like, I mean, there's a lot of businesses you could have started. What drew you to chicken? And takeaways, obviously.
1: Well,
0: the other stuff.
1: No one was doing chicken, and when you're looking for something to eat at the end of the night, you don't always want greasies. You want something a bit fresh and a bit better for you, no fat and that. So we came in and we started doing our own salads.
0: Yep.
1: And it goes well. Vegetables of an evening. When we get time, we'll make an evening meal.
0: Yeah. It's like just good home cooking. Yeah, comfort food.
1: Comfort food, yes.
0: Yeah, that's what we want.
2: Now, we heard off air that you'd both retired and you'd come back into the game to do this. Is that right?
1: Uh-huh.
2: That's amazing.
0: Now, why would you do that? We all beg for retirement and you come back to work. You're silly. You're looking... You're making us look terrible.
1: Moment of insanity.
2: Let's say you did it for the community.
0: Yeah.
2: Because
1: that's
2: the feeling I'm getting.
1: We'll say that, yes.
2: Yeah.
0: did you just miss working? Was that it?
1: Yeah. Look, we just felt we were bored and we wanted something, another project, another challenge.
2: When Nick's bored, he plays with Lego. And when you're bored, you
0: start another business. You start to take over
2: productive
0: the world.
2: Use of time. It's incredible. The other thing I want to note is looking inside, you've got... it's very aesthetically pleasing. It's very clean. It's very well lit. But also the one thing I immediately noticed when I walked in is that it's an open kitchen that you can see everything happening. And it's, some of my favorite restaurants in the world have this same attribute where nothing's secret. You know, everything's out. You know, you're showing all your cards.
1: Yes.
2: Yeah. Because that's obviously very intentional, correct?
1: It is very intentional and very important to us.
2: Yep.
1: We go that extra mile to keep everything clean, and we want everybody who comes in, our customers, to see what we're doing, that we're doing everything correctly, hygienically, and that nothing's hidden.
0: Kaz, can I ask, what are your plans on world domination at this point? Are you planning on maybe expanding GT Chicken out further, or are you going to stay home here in G-Town?
1: Don't even talk about that.
2: And when you guys retire from this, will you run for mayor, or what's the next step? Like, you obviously don't want to slow down.
1: I might actually really retire one day.
0: thank you very much, Karen. We'll be floating around, and I hope more food comes out this way because the smell is awfully attracting.
1: We've got some treats for you coming.
0: Oh, I can't wait, Kaz. Thank you very much for joining us. We're here, Nick and Marcus, live at GT Takeaways.
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8: 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Nick and Marcus have the tasty details.

0: Hey, good morning. Welcome on in. It's a quarter. Oh, well, it's a quarter to 11, actually. You got Nick and Marcus here live from GT Chicken and Takeaways. 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
1: Time flies when you're having fun, Nico, because we've almost been here an hour now, and this, like, the day just creeps up on you, and all of a sudden it's done, and I'm really sad.
0: Time does fly, and so do chickens. Sometimes.
1: They
0: do a light glide.
1: Yeah.
0: But when they're having fun, boy, do they like to fly.
1: It feels a little panicked. Chickens are funny, aren't they?
0: They are a weird species, aren't they?
1: You know what else they are?
0: Tasty.
1: Delicious.
0: Now, we've got a couple drumsticks presented in front of us from the beautiful lady who brought us out coffees just before. She's making coffees and she also...
1: You can just roll with beautiful lady. You can find out her name eventually.
0: No, I know her name.
1: Chicken lady.
0: Yeah.
1: Beautiful chicken lady. Thank you for the chicken. We did have two different types of chicken here. We've got the rest in pieces being brought out to us because we were curious about it, the RIP.
0: Yes.
1: What was the second one? It was a...
0: I think that's a burger salt one.
1: That's the burger salt one.
0: So cool. This scares me, the rest in peace. We got Craig overlooking us right now, one of the owners.
1: He's coming out to see the punishment.
0: He has a light chuckle about him. And
1: well, I'm just going to do
0: it. A bit nervous.
1: Do you want to dinky it?
0: No.
1: Dinky?
0: I'm so nervous.
1: Come on.
0: Can I have a napkin, actually? Do you have a napkin with you? Can you... Why'd you put everything over the top of the napkins? You're hiding the napkins away.
1: This is why we don't go out for dinner together.
0: When we need stuff. All right, I'm picking up the rest in peace drumstick right
1: Dinkies.
0: Now. Dink. All right.
1: Oh, where do we enter? Here we go.

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0: G'day, Chilli FM, home of the hottest hits. You're with Nick and Marcus. We're live here at GT Chicken and Takeaway
1: today.
0: Are. 10 to 1. Come catch us here. Enter in our big barrel of prizes and put your name down. It's free to do. Free to enter in.
1: That's it. And don't panic. We don't need anything from you. Just your name, your number, and we give you the things.
0: And we might harass you a lot.
2: No, we don't.
0: Yeah. We don't do that. We're here with Billy now, one of the workers here at GT Chicken and Takeaways. Good to meet you, Billy. Now, how long have you been working here for?
3: Since the start.
0: Since the very dawn of GT Chicken.
1: You were telling me off air that you're like a, you're a jack of all trades out the back there. What do you do specifically? How do you help out?
3: I do a bit of everything.
1: Yeah?
3: A bit of cooking.
1: Yeah?
3: Cleaning.
2: Yeah.
3: Serving.
2: All the good stuff.
1: Yeah, the man behind the magic. That's what we love to hear. Sometimes it's the thankless ones. It's the thankless roles that get everything done. Do you know what I mean?
3: Yeah.
1: Yeah.
0: It's GT Chicken. It's a fairly new place, isn't it?
3: Yeah.
0: So you've been here right from the start. Had you done this sort of work before?
3: No, not too. I've done a little bit of kitchen work here and there, but not.
0: And what do you love about GT Chicken and Takeaways?
3: It's a good place, friendly place to work.
0: Yeah. I know, already you've had some great locals come through. You've had a great community of people come through. Is that the usual here?
3: Yeah. It's a very, very good community.
0: Yeah.
3: And very good customers and people.
0: I've seen some very greasy smiles on the way out. That must be your doing.
3: Yeah.
1: Are you a bit of a chicken connoisseur yourself?
3: Yeah. I'm actually not big on chicken and stuff. I'm
0: really
1: not big on chicken.
0: You know what though?
1: It's often the people makes it happen.
0: Yeah, it's often the people that don't like what they do that often are the best.
3: Yeah.
1: Ronald McDonald never tried his own gear, you know what I mean? Never touched his stuff.
3: I like your odd stuff and that, but yeah.
0: Is there any sort of what's your favourite thing on the menu?
3: Oh, the chicken burgers, definitely.
0: Oh really?
3: Yeah, yeah.
0: Slaying that
3: chicken
0: down.
3: Burgers, yep.
0: Do you make yourself a hidden secret flavour of chicken burger? I remember when I worked at Macca's, this might be bad to say, but I used to concoct my own burgers every now and then.
3: Just
0: make a mega burger.
3: Put it in different seasonings and stuff. And
0: Yeah.
1: Is there a secret menu item that we don't know about? Is there something you can come up and order and the kitchen just know what's happening?
0: Yeah. Do you often touch the side of your nose as if it was a secret? And
1: yeah, a regular will walk in the door and he'll just give the nod.
0: Yeah.
1: Do you know what I mean?
0: I'll have that.
1: Put you on the spot with that one. Hey, a secret's a secret and you'll take it to the grave. That's what I got from that.
0: Now, I'm getting whispers from the staff that there's a chili burger.
3: You
0: guys have made up a chili burger.
3: Yeah.
0: How's that creation process gone down?
3: Yeah, good. It's very nice. I like it. What
0: can we expect from the chili burger?
1: Yeah, what's in it?
3: A chili burger.
1: Yeah.
3: A chili coating.
1: Yep.
0: Chili coating.
3: Some chili. And you can have mayo. Also with the lot.
0: Are you a chili
1: guy? Also with
0: a
1: lot.
3: Yeah, I like a bit of spicy.
0: Yeah, but is this not for the weak? Not for the weak hearted?
3: I wouldn't say if you're
1: not accustomed to chili, probably not for you.
3: If I'd say a mild.
0: Okay. I might be crying before the end of the day.
1: Because Craig's been walking around with
3: a bit spicy.
1: Yeah. Oh, good. Okay. Craig's been walking around with a big cheeky smile on his face all day because he keeps pumping out these hot, spicy bits of chicken for us. I'm lucky I get away with it. I think we've all worked out very quickly that Nick's not big on chili.
0: I'm a bit I love Craig already, but I'm also slightly scared of him because he says, try this, and I go, is this the spicy one? And he goes, no.
1: And he giggles and runs away. He goes, tee-hee-hee, as he runs off.
0: And then he peeks behind the glass just to see my reaction.
3: Never trust Craig.
1: Never trust Craig.
0: Craig! Where is that man? Billy, it was great to meet you. We'll be expecting this chili burger in all its form, all its great form, a little bit later on. Billy, have a great rest of your day, brother. Thank you, mate. Hands up
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0: Hey, welcome on in. It's Nick and Marcus here on Chilli, home of the hottest hits, and we managed to wrangle a customer from GT Chicken and Takeaways. What's your name, sorry?
1: My name's Greg. How are you going today,
2: Greg,
1: guys?
0: Very good,
2: we're
0: legend.
2: So good.
0: And now, Greg, you've entered in our competition. You might be scoring one of these very great prizes by the end of the day, but you're a regular customer of GT, aren't you?
1: Certainly am. It's one of the best food places here in Georgetown.
0: Tell me your favourite thing here. What do you always order? What's your regular? What's your regular?
1: Oh, that's a hard one. I definitely like the hamburger with the works. I tell you what, you can't go that, but you've got to step on it to be able to eat it. It's that big.
0: Do you like hot and spicy?
1: No.
0: Not really? Like me? You're sitting in my neck of the woods?
1: Yeah. Don't mind a little bit of spice, but not too much.
2: So, from the sounds of it, you come in here and you might buy something different every time, or are you fairly regular with your purchasing?
1: No, we try and
2: go through the menu?
1: Yeah, top it up a bit here, change it up a bit.
2: You're big on chicken?
1: The chicken's really good. Usually buy a whole chicken here on a slack night when they don't want to cook sort of thing.
2: Beautiful.
0: What do you do, Greg? Good. You're dressed up like you're about to work today. What's going on?
1: We just finished, actually, putting the car back together.
0: Oh, my gosh. Of course you need some chicken in you.
2: And some well-deserved food. Now, we're obviously, Nick and I are not from Georgetown, G-Town, as everyone's been telling us as they walk past, the big G-Town. What is this place for everyone? Is it like a regular thing for a Friday, Saturday night? Do people come here and get all their dinner? Is this a popular place? Is it getting busy? Like, tell us more about it.
1: Well, it hasn't been open that long, actually.
2: Yeah, brand new, right?
1: Yeah, no, it's one of the better places. There are all good places here. I shouldn't be so biased. But
2: no, of course.
1: No, these guys, the shop's really clean. It's all...
2: Yeah.
1: The food's lovely. It's all well prepared.
2: Very friendly service in here as well, I've noticed.
1: Good service as
2: Very community-based.
0: Now, having since, opened this store, has it gained a lot of buzz around town?
1: Yeah, actually, quite a few people. Well, it's always busy here.
0: Yeah.
1: You probably noticed that just sitting there.
2: Yeah,
1: In and out.
0: How did you discover it? Did you just try it out one day on a whim, or...?
1: We try and spread the love around.
0: Yeah,
1: That's a polite
2: that's
1: way,
2: the way to,
1: putting it.
2: That's the way to do it, right? A small community town like this, and when something new pops up, of course, everyone's going to be flooding to it. And you do have to spread the love a bit, but this is great because it covers lunch, it covers dinner, it covers everything, and again, service with a smile, right?
1: It is, yeah. And like I said, the food here is really, really good. It's always fresh, always well-made. To go from chicken, the steak sandwiches, the hamburgers. Like I said, I love the hamburger with a lot. It's massive. Really good value for money.
2: That's it.
1: All the food here is just... And as you say, the people are just so friendly, and it's good staff people as well.
2: Great work.
0: It's great, great lot of people that come in and out of this place, and a great lot of food that comes out of this place. We don't want to hold you back too long. I know your tummy's probably rumbling.
2: Get your order in.
0: Yeah.
1: I got my brother doing that for me.
2: Oh, good, good.
0: We want to get you well fed. You enjoy the rest of your day, Greg.
1: Not
0: thanks
1: a
0: for
1: problem,
0: hopping
1: guys.
0: On with
1: thanks
0: us, mate.
1: Thanks for having me.
2: Appreciate
1: and,
2: it.
1: Welcome to G-Town, as they say.
0: Thanks, Greggy. Appreciate it, brother.
1: See you later.
3: Wake up with Nick and Marcus.
4: I'm at that period in my life now where I'm genuinely starting to snore. And it's upsetting because obviously it's something that's out of my control.
0: Yeah. You probably have a deviated septum.
4: I kind of think I do.
0: Have you broken your nose ever?
4: I was at the saloon long system and I copped a forehead to the nose.
0: Oh, really?
4: Yeah.
0: How's the guy's head?
4: Yeah, him and his 10 mates.
0: And a pack full of ninjas.
3: It's Nick and Marcus for breakfast on Chilli. Thanks to Country Club Tasmania, Country Club Avenue, Prospect Vale.
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0: Justin Bieber, I don't care. You're on Chilli, your home of the hottest hits. It's Nick and Marcus. We're live here from GT Chicken and Takeaways. Come catch us down here.
1: We got some super fans down here.
0: Yeah,
1: they're going to the playground and we don't get to.
0: I know. They've got to burn off all their chicken that they just got.
1: Yes. Yeah, no worries, mate. Thank you.
0: Thank you.
1: Big fan too. Big fan.
0: We love you. All right. Now, this is amazing because we went in just before and we did a light bit of roaming.
1: Yeah.
0: We got this K-pop chicken in front of us.
1: You heard that right. K-pop chicken, which means Korean pop.
0: Yep, it's golden.
1: A little pop of Korean on there.
0: Like the Demon Hunters.
1: That's right. Open it up. Oh, it smells good.
0: Oh, my goodness. It is glowing gold as well.
1: Nick.
0: Hey, mate.
1: I'm struggling. I'm so full. There's so much food.
0: We can't be filling up now. We still have so much more chicken to taste. And we've been hyping it up all show.
1: We have.
0: The chili burger.
1: Oh, it's not lack of desire, just to be clear.
0: Oh, no lack of desire. I just know. I can eat your stomach already.
1: Yeah, I'll do this for the sake of entertainment, and I'm just going to feel very unwell tonight. I'm going to be very happy and very unwell.
0: If you turn back up to the show on Monday with feathers and a big beak, I'll know you've been
1: unrelated. Unrelated to what happened today. I will turn up with a beak and feathers, however.
0: There's no radioactive chicken back there that's bitten you, clucked you.
1: Did you want a little bite?
0: Well, I want you to bite it, and then I'll bite it through the news.
1: Okay.
0: No, you'll enjoy it.
1: Wait, is it? It's all the same. Oh, there's two different ones. Sorry, there's a K-pop. Which one's the K-pop?
0: The golden one.
1: That's K-pop there?
0: Yeah.
1: Yep.
0: And then what's the other one, sorry?
1: Secret recipe. Again, the secrets. That's fine.
0: Secret right. squirrel.
1: I'll
0: secret
1: do this
0: chicken.
1: For...
0: All right, here you go. Delving into the K-pop chicken.
1: I can already tell it's hot.
0: Go in, soldier. Good teeth. You've actually got great teeth. Has anyone ever said that?
1: Thank you. No, you've never said that.
0: Oh, good teeth. All right, you've eaten the chicken now.
1: I have.
0: It is steaming hot. Uh-oh, what's happened?
1: My mic hand. There we go. I just needed that. All right.
0: What do you think of it?
1: Good flavours.
0: What are you tasting?
1: I'm tasting, I reckon I could sing and dance now. Like a true K-pop life flavour.
0: You are turning anime all of a sudden.
1: My clothes are immediately white.
0: Whoa, what's happening to
1: My
0: you?
1: My hair's styled.
0: This is incredible.
1: I feel like I can dance and sing. It's K-pop all the way. Maybe that's good flavour.
0: Get on down and try it for yourself. GT Chicken and Takeaways. Try the K-pop chicken for yourself and you might turn into Marcus as well.
2: Finger licking good.
0: New sport weather on the way. We're going to try the chili burger on the way inside the next hour.
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8: Hi there, Alana McIntyre here with the latest. Australians hoping to fly today can expect delays due to an air traffic control staff shortage, and online check-in is down for Virgin across the country for both domestic and international travellers. Passengers planning to fly out of Sydney have been told to expect delays of at least an hour. Jake Colajasny says he's disappointed his private medical history has been made public after it was revealed he's the Geelong player at the centre of a secret concussion deal. The AFL has issued Geelong a please explain letter, and former AFL players are demanding transparency on exactly what happened. Geelong CEO Steve Hocking has denied the player was pressured into making a deal.
9: I take responsibility for the fact that we didn't lodge it with the AFL and the PA.
8: The defender says he participated fully in the AFL's independent concussion panel process and was comfortable with the outcome. A 17-year-old has been charged in Victoria, accused of leaving notes on shops around Melbourne and regional areas, telling the shop owners to call the commission. The notes referring to the cartel targeting businesses with firebombings linked to organised crime figures. A judge in the US has called Meta a public nuisance, saying the social media giant that owns Instagram and Facebook is fueling a youth mental health crisis. And a powerful cold front is moving over southern Australia. It's bringing lots of rain and windy conditions to WA and South Australia today. That wet weather will hit inland parts of New South Wales later this weekend.
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8: A huge win for the Lions last night. They defeated the third-placed Hawks by 67 points at the Gabba. Hawthorn coach Sam Mitchell admits they're better than that.
10: But we had a lot of missed opportunities in the game. You know, we kicked, missed some shots and missed some skill errors and didn't handle parts of the game well enough, which could have got us some pressure on them, but we weren't able to get close enough to cause them enough trouble.
8: And today the Demons are taking on the Dockers at the G.
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1: It is currently sitting at 12 degrees in Launceston with a top of 14 on the way. Slight chance of showers and light winds coming through. Top of 15 for your Sunday, very high chance of rain there. And Monday with a top of 15 and a very high chance of rain as well.
0: Top of 12, it's going to be sunny in Scottsdale today. On the way tomorrow, possible shower, top of 14 and 14 with rain on the way Monday. Expect it to be around 5 to 10 mil. It's currently sitting at 11 degrees.
1: And over in St Helens, it is a top of 16 on the way, currently sitting at 14 degrees. A partly cloudy day with a chance of rain. Your Sunday's looking like a top of 15. High chance of showers in the evening. And your Monday with a top of 14 degrees there. Cloudy, also with a high chance of showers.
0: G'day, it's Nick and Marcus. We're live here in Georgetown for G-Town Chicken G-Town. And Takeaways. It is amazing, phenomenal, and very chickeny.
1: G-Town, big up!
0: That's what they're all saying. If you're a local of G-Town.
1: Not quite like that.
0: You're a local?
1: She is.
0: Yeah, you're a local.
1: G-Town rep. G-Town rep.
0: Can you say that?
1: Yeah, that was it. Got it. Nailed it.
0: We love it. Bebop
1: Dance Studio. Quick shout out to them.
0: Bit of a dancer with us right now.
1: What a groover.
0: Thank you very much for joining us. Now, we are here, G-Town Chicken and Takeaways, brand new store and great chicken.
1: Nick, I did that thing.
0: What?
1: I did that thing where you've been eating chili chicken all day and then I rub my eye.
0: And you're seeing blurry now?
1: I'm seeing blurry.
0: Yeah.
1: Yeah.
0: That's the eyes of a chicken now.
1: My right eye's real good. My left eye, not so good.
0: We don't recommend rubbing your eyes after having a chili rub.
1: That's it. If you drop by a GT Chicken and Takeaways and it looks like I'm winking at you, it's because I've hurt my eye, not because I'm winking at you.
0: But take it as a wink nonetheless.
1: Take it as a wink.
0: It feels like a compliment, so take it where it is. Hey, look, on the way, we're going to be trying this this brand new chili burger they've constructed just for us. I'm actually very heavily nervous about this one.
1: Yeah, because Craig keeps TEing about it.
0: Yeah, Craig keeps
1: giggling.
0: Like, I keep seeing Craig like a whack-a-mole just like popping up out of everywhere and going, hee hee hee. They're going to try the chili
1: burger. Gotta get him with the chili.
0: So, Craig's scaring me right now.
1: Yep.
0: He seems like Frankenstein who's concocted a monster back there. So, I'm very excited about that. But we're going to have a chat about Karen.
1: He's like a child that's put a firecracker in a toilet and has run off.
0: I know, you know? I know. And he's hiding behind the bins going... We're going to get the shock of a lifetime.
1: No, we've been very well looked after here today. It's been fantastic. The weather's great as well.
0: Mm.
1: Swing on in if you aren't planning on it. Well, plan on it.
0: Plan on it. Put it in your plans. Put it in your diary right now.
1: That's right.
0: And then scratch it out because you're already here.
1: Yeah, whatever you're doing, it's not more important. I can tell you that now.
0: Get on down here. We're going to have a chat to Karen all about what's on the menu. Right now, though, Sneaky Sound System. It's pictures. Chilly morning.
1: Chilly.
0: Afternoon. Afternoon.

0: chilly.
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0: It's hot.
1: You're sweating.
0: Going to a song. Black Eyed Peas.
1: I got a great. Thank you, Craig.
0: Craig, this is a good burger.
1: I'll take three.
0: Yeah, people should try this out. That's sticky. It's very sticky.

0: Black Eyed Peas. I got a feeling. Here on Chile, home of the hottest hits, you got Nick and Marcus. We have been live here from GT Chicken and Takeaways. Try it out for yourself. We're about to wrap up now.
1: What a day.
0: You know what I've done? What I've seen done? A little crumb of chicken on my laptop and I've eaten it and it's one spicy. Of the spicy bits. I don't know why, but it hit worse than the burger.
1: Did it?
0: The burger tastes amazing. I can say that off the top safely. Yeah.
1: Just that stray crumb has just nailed you.
0: And this is the problem, is I wish I was a spice person.
1: Yeah.
0: I wish I could understand this world, but unfortunately, I'm just dribbling all over it. Now, we have been, if you have turned up here to GT Chicken and Takeaways, you may have noticed the barrel in front of us, which you could enter in for one of five prizes, I believe, that we're going to give out right now. So we're going to release the prizes for the four federal group vouchers.
1: That's right.
0: Four different winners, right? Yeah. All right.
1: So we'll go with the four runner-up prizes first into our major prize.
0: Yes.
1: Should we do it that way? I'm looking for confirmation here.
0: Yeah, let's do that.
1: Yeah, let's go. Let's go. Four runner-ups. Here we go.
0: Drop the knuckles in.
1: For a $50 voucher to the federal group, one of the venues there, $50 to... Oh, I hope I'm pronouncing this correctly.
0: Go on.
1: Is it Avaya Hooper?
0: Avaya Hooper.
1: Avaya Hooper?
0: She may be our first federal group voucher winner.
1: That's
0: Avaya,
1: it.
0: If you hear your name, you can rock up here and grab it now. But
1: let's
0: we'll
1: get a secondary one.
0: All
1: here
0: right.
1: we go. Second person is... Surname would have gone a long way, but it's Chris.
0: Thanks, Chris.
1: So, Chris...
0: Read out the number.
1: Lucky he's the only Chris in Tasmania. We got you, mate. We got your number there. We will contact you. But, Chris, you have won
0: Georgetown
1: a $50 voucher. Georgetown Chris. Third one, Mick Hennessy.
0: Mick Hennessy.
1: Mick Hennessy.
0: It's almost our two names combined.
1: Strong name, Hennessy. Strong name.
0: Very good.
1: And our fourth and final for that consolation $50 voucher to the federal group, Julie Van Houten.
0: Very good.
1: Houten.
0: Is that like Milhouse?
1: Yeah. Milhouse Van Houten or Houten.
0: Milhouse,
1: apologies again for mispronunciation there.
0: Milhouse, get your mum to come collect the prize for the family.
1: Julie, you've done well. And now, let's go one big spin. We're going to do it up again. We're going to go another rotation.
0: Now, this one is for the month's worth of GT Chicken and Takeaways.
1: That's right. So it's one free meal a week for 4 weeks.
0: Yep.
1: It's valued to the price of $200.
0: That's right. 50 bucks a week,
1: Let's get our winner here.
0: All right, here we go.
1: A nice clean fold on this one, everybody.
0: Ooh,
1: here we go.
0: Who is it?
1: The winner is... Jenna Davey.
0: Jenna Davey.
1: Jenna Davey. Well done,
0: street.
1: Jenna.
0: Jenna
1: First
0: Davey.
1: Prize for you. You've done so well. We will be contacting all of our winners.
0: Very
1: for
0: good.
1: The prizes, and thank you so much for those that did drop in today. GT Chicken and Takeaway, this has been fantastic.
0: It has been a phenomenal day. Do drop in your own time. If you missed us today, come on down, try it for yourself. It's been Nick and Marcus. We'll catch you tomorrow for our highlight show from 10 as well. But not only that, I'll be running solo all week. You have a good week on your
1: I'm
0: own.
1: I'm having a great week to ride off all this chicken.
0: I know. Rub your belly all next week.
1: Ooh, I'm like a genie.
0: Making all those wishes come true.
1: That's right.
0: Well, we'll catch you in the following week. I'll catch you next week. It's been Nick and Marcus. We'll see you then.
1: Goodbye.
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3: 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I'm Ebony Ablett. A 57-year-old woman's been allegedly caught drink driving more than five times the legal limit. Tasmanian cyclist George Baker will carry the Aussie flag at the Com Games closing ceremony.
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0: Okay, nobody panic. 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
0: Your new face tattoo?
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1: Okay, question to you, Nick.
2: Go on.
1: If you're nipping into the shops, you're doing a quick running and you're like, cool, I've got to grab that before I get home. Yep. Dinner's on the stove or whatever and I need to rush and grab
2: it. Is it that sense of you've been instructed to get a specific thing?
1: No, I'll ask you. Okay. If you were going in the supermarket, Nick, where would you find baking paper?
2: Well, let me just say my footpath.
1: Yep.
2: Lolly aisle, I'd check first just to make sure because I feel like there's a lot of hidden treats in there.
1: Okay, so we're already off course.
2: With an armful of Mars bars, I've now forgotten what I was originally there for.
0: It's Nick and Marcus for breakfast on Chilli. 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
4: I'm John Fabris. Australia's airline schedules are being disrupted by staff shortages for air traffic control at Sydney Airport. Stephen Beckett from Airlines for Australia and New Zealand telling the ABC a solution's long overdue.
5: The problem in the tower has been going on for years and Australian travellers are having enough of it.
4: Russia's now facing more extensive sanctions passed in a landslide vote in America's Senate. Democrat Senator Richard Blumenthal directly addressing Russia's president on the war with Ukraine.
6: Every dollar denied the Kremlin makes it harder for Russia to finance its reign of terror, which Ukrainians endure, killing civilians.
4: And more declassified UFO files have been released in America. Multiple accounts of silent giant triangle-shaped aircraft in the sky. Secretary of State Marco Rubio appearing on Fox.
7: Had repeated instances of something operating in the airspace over restricted nuclear facilities, and it's not ours, and we don't know whose it is.
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8: Let's head to the MCG. Last check, Melbourne and Fremantle level at 5 goals apiece in the second quarter. Port to face the Swans at the SCG. Power coach Josh Carr hoping to match Sydney's pressure.
9: It starts with giving ourselves a decent look through the midfield, you know, getting inside our forward 50, hold it in there, and obviously, you know, defensively, you know, they're a team that's going to challenge us.
8: The Cats have their sights on the top six, facing Cellar Dwellers Essendon at Cadenia Park, and it's the Crows versus Richmond tonight at the Adelaide Oval. Storm star Cameron Munster is back from a knee injury to tackle Manly in today's sold-out NRL encounter in Perth. Coach Craig Bellamy says the 5-8 returns ahead of schedule.
10: Brings a bit of nonsense to training and around that. We've really missed him. You know, him and Harry obviously have been, you know, big losses for us, and then you know Jerome to it. So him coming back, and he's probably come back a week early for us.
8: And Auckland FC hosting Chelsea in the women's football friendly being played at Eden Park. That's sport. I'm Harrison Preeve.
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11: Getting down to 0 degrees in Launceston tonight. Still late showers expected there. Some frost and fog should be about, as well as some lighter winds coming in. Sunday, possible showers and a top of 15. And Monday, possible thunderstorms with a top of 13 there. As for Scottsdale, it's getting down to 1 degree tonight. More fog and frost about, as well as that snow falling above 1,500 metres and some likely showers. Sunday, possible showers, top of 13. And Monday, possible thunderstorms, top of 12. As for St Helens, getting down to 3 degrees tonight, partly cloudy and frost about above the higher ground, as well as some fog and some lighter winds. Sunday, mostly sunny, top of 16, and Monday, possible thunderstorms, top of 14 degrees. 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
12: Get loud now! Yeah! Fire it up!
3: There's only two people we could find that agreed to work on the weekend for free. You know the old saying, you get what you paid for. So please enjoy Gailey and Emily J.
13: Yeah, we're cheapskates.
14: We are.
13: Yeah. And someone else will come in for free. Casey Barnes. He's releasing a new album and he's going to be on our show today. We love him. Country music singer Casey Barnes. And his pre-orders for his new album are already tracking to be number one. So we've got to get him there, guys.
14: So join in that and say you helped Casey Barnes do it. It'd be nice, wouldn't it? Clicky Ponting. I want to unpack. I know it was about a week ago now, but I want to unpack the guy that cheated. English cricketer with
13: not
14: his
13: Ricky
14: clicking.
13: Ponting, by the way.
14: Clicky Ponting.
13: Ricky's not a cheater.
14: No, he's awesome.
13: No, he is. And also, I love doing this. We love doing this together. We play artists that are the children of someone famous and try and guess who it is. I've got a really good one. I can't wait.
15: Still coming up, Gailey and Emily Jade.

0: love it.
1: Wow.
2: Oh, I wish it was Siri Cruz.
0: So no?
2: No, well, that was my guess. I was okay. Like, in my head, I was actually trying to find
0: yes.
2: who I don't think it would be. Just for jokes. But, oh, it's a hard one. Okay, I'm going to start with...
0: Yes.
2: Apple Martin.
0: Okay, good guess. So, yes, famous couple, but no. I wonder if she's got chops, actually, because they're both singers.
2: Yeah.
0: Chris and Gwyneth. She's a good singer, too. Good guess, but no.
2: No. Are they UK?
0: No, they're American.
2: Right.
0: I'll give you that.
2: Okay.
0: American couple. Very, very famous.
1: Northwest?
0: I don't know where. Oh, Northwest.
1: Yes.
0: Oh, I thought you were asking Northwest America. I'm like, I don't know where they live.
2: No, Middle East.
1: Hey, Northwest Kardashian.
0: No, she is rapping and doing stuff at the moment, but yeah. I don't think she's developed that good a voice yet at only 12 or 13, yeah, whatever she is.
2: It's kind of rich pops, isn't it? And then how famous are the parents? Are they
0: super
2: really
0: famous?
2: Okay, is it... and is the child famous for other things?
0: No.
2: No.
0: Tried to maybe get into acting like them, but has gone into singing. I'll give you one more guess and then wait until I tell you.
2: Nicole Kidman and Keith Urban.
0: Both are good singers as well, but you asked me, are they American? And
2: no,
0: I said American.
2: Yeah, yeah.
0: And
2: sorry.
0: They're Aussie. Although
2: well,
0: Nicole was born in Hawaii.
2: Yeah, and they've got international accents that sound American
0: yes.
2: sometimes. Okay, now who is it?
0: It is Scout LaRue Willis. Bruce Willis
2: oh.
0: and Demi Moore's daughter. Amazing,
2: wow.
0: right?
2: Yes.
0: Mind blown.
2: My goodness.
0: Mind blown. So she did do a little
2: Yippee-ki-yay.
0: Of... Yeah.
3: Chilly, Chilly. What's up, Australia? Scudder and Ed Coleman here. And we've got your weekend party sorted.
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0: Kaylee and Emily Jade here for your weekend. Tanya Doko from Bachelor Girl coming up a little bit later on.
1: Okay, so last week I went down to Melbourne to catch up with my son and his partner, and they were all good, and I caught up with some friends, and I stayed one night at my mate's Mert's house, and we were having a good laugh, good night, watching the footy and doing some stuff like that. And then we started talking about their local footy club that they're all part of, him and his son. So his son's in his late 20s and plays at the club, and they're down there, and they have this thing every now and again called a $1,000 draw. So everyone's in it, and whoever has the winning ticket by the end of it is $1,000, but I think there's like a knockout. Anyway, my mate Mert was a little bit excited because he was down to get the $1,000. Like, there was about 10 more people left, and there 10 draws left to see if he was going to get the $10,000, the $1,000. So they're sort of having a beer and everything, and his son, Riggs, went up to him and said, Dad, are you still in? And he said, yeah, and he goes, I am too. And so they had a chance between both of them. So he goes, if you win, we'll split it. If I win, we'll split it. So anyway, they're counting down. And sure enough, my mate won the $1,000, right? So they're cheering and everything like that. And then at the end of the night, they collected the money. He split it with his son, and his son walked over towards his car and yelled out to him and said, hey, Dad. And he said, yeah, what? And he goes, I didn't have a ticket.
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3: I'm John Fabris. Thousands more passengers across Australia are being impacted by delays at Sydney Airport due to limited air traffic control staff. Stephen Beckett from Airlines for Australia and New Zealand telling the ABC it's been going on for years.
13: It is throwing the schedules out the window and impacting the travelling public. Many people are missing international connections and vital connections to regional Australia.
3: America's Senate's passed more significant sanctions on Russia. It potentially threatens to hit India and China with tariffs, but Senator Richard Blumenthal insists it's time to end the war with Ukraine.
14: We send a message to Vladimir Putin. You will not win this war. Time to come to the table for peace.
3: And a fifth set of declassified UFO files have been released in America. Democrat Senator Kirsten Gillibrand telling Fox she agrees with Republicans UFOs flying over U.S. nuclear facilities is a worry.
15: We do not find it acceptable to have unknown aerial phenomenon.
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17: A seesawing contest at the G, where at last check Fremantle's up by 3 points over the Demons in the third quarter. Swans bracing for a stern test against Port Adelaide at the SCG. Coach Dean Cox reckons the Power's pressure out of stoppage is elite.
18: You talk about the way a side defends the ground in their top four in a lot of metrics, whether it's restrict uncontested marks, length of ground chain. So they're really strong in that. Contested stoppage dominance comes when they play well.
17: Geelong to host Essendon, and the Crows tackle Richmond tonight at the Adelaide Oval. NRL action's kicking off in Perth, with the Storm looking to put a dent in Manly's finals hopes. A sweltering test awaits the Wallabies as they face Japan in their rugby tests in Osaka. Travis Head becomes the fifth player to win back-to-back Allan Border medals, edging out Alex Carey for the prized award, while the Aussie 11s demolished Bangladesh by an innings and 38 runs in the three-day test in the top end. And Kashia Nowinia has clinched stage 7 of the Tour de France Femme to take a narrow overall lead. That's sport. I'm Harrison Freed.
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2: Chilli's three-day forecast.
21: Getting down to 0 degrees in Launceston tonight. Still late showers expected there. Some frost and fog should be about, as well as some lighter winds coming in. Sunday, possible showers and a top of 15, and Monday, possible thunderstorms with a top of 13 there. As for Scottsdale, it's getting down to 1 degree tonight. More fog and frost about, as well as that snow falling above 1,500 metres and some likely showers. Sunday, possible showers, top of 13, and Monday, possible thunderstorms, top of 12. As for St Helens, getting down to 3 degrees tonight, partly cloudy and frost about above the higher ground, as well as some fog and some lighter winds. Sunday, mostly sunny, top of 16, and Monday, possible thunderstorms, top of 14 degrees. 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
23: The weekend is on, and so are these guys. This is Gayley and Emily Jade.
0: Hello.
24: Hello, hello, hello. Someone famous on the show again this hour, Tanya Doko from Bachelor Girl. Also releasing an album this week.
0: She's
24: alongside Casey Barnes.
0: She's got pipes.
24: Yeah, so a good Aussie album week.
0: Yeah, we're going to be talking about Ted Lasso too. It's back.
24: Yeah, the new, like, so annoying. Just give us all of them, but they gave us just one and I've watched it on behalf of us all.
0: Yeah, have to be patient. And also a little bit on the Comm Games, which we've just had. So we'll talk about that too.
25: It's all coming up on Gayley and Emily Jade.

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0: It's Gailey and Emily Jade here on your weekend. 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
1: This is two of my loves colliding, research and AI.
2: Oh, no.
1: 4 in 5 Aussie kids are using AI tools already. 4 in 5.
2: Right.
1: So artificial intelligence is becoming now a part of growing up, with new research showing 4 in 5 Aussie kids aged between 10 and 17 are using an AI assistant in some way. So the eSafety research has found that 75% of children aged 10 to 17 use an assistant, with ChatGPT being the most common used tool. And among children who'd used AI assistants or companions, 28% were using them a few times a week, while 1 in 5, 20%, were using them daily or often.
2: Should they have access to all of it? Because there's obviously some kids that aren't mature enough and they're using AI to do bad things, like...
1: I don't know. I just feel like... So, for example, if you think about what AI is, so Alexa and Siri, they're AI.
2: Yeah.
1: So I think a lot of kids are using it
2: that
1: anyway.
2: Level.
1: They're saying, hey, play me this song, or I'm doing my maths homework and mum's not in the room. Can you please tell me what 9 times 9 is? You know, hey, Siri, hey, Alexa. Sorry, one of Alexa's and everything's going off. But it is interesting to see this stats, because it means that the parents have allowed the kids to have the ChatGPT on their phones.
2: Right.
1: Or they're allowing their kids to use their phone and ask ChatGPT something. It's the new Google, essentially. And I know some schools are saying, all right, well, if you're going to be using it, use it. Let's learn how to use it together. Let's use discernment, curiosity, questioning, prompting, and learn all those things, because it is the future. It's so much the future that I saw this meme. When you realise I did 4 years of university without ChatGPT is the new equivalent to I used to walk 10 kilometres to school.
2: That's so true.
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11: I'm John Fabris. Another day of Sydney airport delays caused by a scarcity of control tower staff. Stephen Beckett from Airlines for Australia and New Zealand telling Nine it has a domino effect.
12: When they're delayed out of Sydney and heading, say, to Cairns, that Cairns flight is then delayed for its next route. So what it does is it bakes in delays right across the domestic and international network.
11: President Trump's top general Dan Kane's reportedly pushing for the US to exit the war with Iran. National security analyst Beth Sanner understands the general's warning more strikes won't make Iran surrender.
13: There is no military solution alone to this problem. We need to find a way out. But finding that way out is, you know, the big challenge.
11: And all of Wales and half of England's now drought declared, as many green spaces such as Hyde Park turn brown. Meteorologist Stephen Keats puts it in perspective.
14: Southern England has recorded its driest month ever, and that's in a series going back to 1836.
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15: Melbourne and Fremantle trading blows at the MCG. At last check, the Dockers up by 9 in the final quarter. The Swans and Port square off at the SCG while Geelong and Essendon do battle at Cadinia Park. Don's interim coach Dean Solomon says the trip to the Qatari is always a daunting task.
16: One of the great clubs for a long period of time on their home deck, you know, and they're playing a good brand of footy. Got some youth that have come in and excited that forward line of theirs, and yeah, it's a big challenge for ours, but a young group, they're like a red rubber ball, they bounce back up.
15: Crows to face the Tigers tonight at the Adelaide Oval. Switching codes, the Storm trails Manly 14-0 in the first half of their NRL clash in Perth. The Wallabies tackle Japan in stifling conditions in their rugby test in Osaka. Alexi Popperin has suffered a straight sets loss to his Argentinian opponent in the round of 32 at the Canadian Open, while fellow Aussie Maya Joint went down in three sets in Toronto. And Western Sydney faces Melbourne Victory in the Australia Cup, while Juventus and Inter Milan to go head-to-head tonight in Perth. That's sport. I'm Harrison Freeb.
3: Scamander Beach Resort is centrally located on the beautiful east coast of Tasmania, where the beaches are pristine, the air is clean, and the views are breathtaking. Scamander Beach Resort, the place to be on the east coast. Chile's three-day forecast.
17: Getting down to 0 degrees in Launceston tonight. Still late showers expected there. Some frost and fog should be about, as well as some lighter winds coming in. Sunday, possible showers and a top of 15, and Monday, possible thunderstorms with a top of 13 there. As for Scottsdale, it's getting down to 1 degree tonight. More fog and frost about, as well as that snow falling above 1,500 metres and some likely showers. Sunday, possible showers, top of 13, and Monday, possible thunderstorms, top of 12. As for St Helens, getting down to 3 degrees tonight, partly cloudy and frost about above the higher ground, as well as some fog and some lighter winds. Sunday, mostly sunny, top of 16, and Monday, possible thunderstorms, top of 14 degrees. For all your news, sports and weather, head to chillyfm.com.au.
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0: 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You control the iHeart countdown. These are the 20 biggest songs you gave the thumbs up to this week. Number 16.
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1: Good morning, I'm Ebony Ablett. A 57-year-old woman's been allegedly caught drink driving more than five times the legal limit. Tasmanian cyclist George Baker will carry the Aussie flag at the Com Games closing ceremony.
0: Delivering the local stories from the local voices that just simply can't get anywhere else.
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4: I'm John Fabris. More delays at Sydney Airport today, snowballing through Australia's wider air travel. Airlines for Australia and New Zealand, Stephen Beckett, questions why Sydney's problems persist.
5: We've just had 3 days in a row where Air Services Australia has not been able to roster enough people in the air traffic control centres. Today, there's more than 150 flights impacted.
4: H5 avian flu's been found for the first time in New South Wales in native birds. The greater crested terns were found near Wentworth and Narooma. SA's confirmed another 28 wild cases of bird flu, including from the Limestone Coast and Kangaroo Island. Parts of SA and Victoria, including Melbourne, are set to be hit by powerful winds from tomorrow morning. Sarah Scully at the Bureau is also forecasting a decent splash.
6: Widespread areas of rain that it will develop across southeastern parts of South Australia, southern New South Wales, Victoria, and eventually northern parts of Tasmania as well.
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7: Melbourne and Fremantle have played out one of the games of the AFL season at the MCG.
8: Kingsmen take down one of the biggest scalps in a long, long time and stamp themselves as a potential premiership wildcard.
7: Closing stages on Fox Footy, the Demons clinching a 113-109 upset over the ladder leaders. Harrison Petty, Harry Sharp and Bailey Laurie slotting 3 goals apiece. Port Adelaide leads the Swans by 2 points in the second quarter at the SCG. Geelong up by 12 over the Bombers in the opening term at the Cattery. Meanwhile, Jake Collar-Jasny's been revealed as the Cats player at the centre of a secret concussion deal. AFL Commission Chair Craig Drummond, who was Geelong president when the deal was signed, has apologised for the club's mistakes. He says while Collar-Jasny agreed to the deal, the club went too far by including a waiver and it's now been removed. And closing in on full-time in the NRL in Perth, where the Storm leads Manly 42-14. That's sport, I'm Harrison Preeve.
3: 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Chilli's 3-day forecast.
9: Getting down to 0 degrees in Launceston tonight. Still late showers expected there. Some frost and fog should be about, as well as some lighter winds coming in. Sunday, possible showers and a top of 15, and Monday, possible thunderstorms with a top of 13 there. As for Scottsdale, it's getting down to 1 degree tonight. More fog and frost about, as well as that snow falling above 1,500 metres and some likely showers. Sunday, possible showers, top of 13, and Monday, possible thunderstorms, top of 12. As for St Helens, getting down to 3 degrees tonight, partly cloudy and frost about above the higher ground, as well as some fog and some lighter winds. Sunday, mostly sunny, top of 16, and Monday, possible thunderstorms, top of 14 degrees. For all your news, sports and weather, head to chillyfm.com.au.
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2: 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Chilli.

0: countdown is the 20 biggest songs you gave the thumbs up to this week. Tick-tock. Now, your latest in entertainment news.
1: Yeah. Well, Nelly Furtado and Timbaland, back in the day, they teamed up for this song, Say Right. There he is, doing his famous years. Well, they have joined back on stage together, and Timbaland was there doing his very important part. There he is. He's gone viral for his input into the song. I like it. It's just quietly. But it is good to know that Timbaland, after all these years, still remembers the lines to the song. So that's always good as well. That is your latest in the entertainment news.
0: Vegas is the city that never sleeps. And honestly, neither should you right now. 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
1: Hi, I'm Hannah Davies. Phoebe Litchfield had smashed the fastest half century in the 100. The Aussie reached 50 off just 20 balls on her way to an unbeaten 71, steering Sunrisers leads past Birmingham Phoenix.
0: All day.
1: The Bulldogs have held off a fast-pitching Cowboys 28-26 in today's NRW clash in Belmore. Aussie Maya Joint has lost in three sets in the round of 32 at the Canadian Open in Toronto. And Polish cyclist Kasia Niemiec-Dymowicz holds the yellow jersey heading into the penultimate stage of quarterfinals.

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13: Not every day you get to talk to a Spice Girl Woods. 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Welcome, Melanie.
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1: I went for my first run, one that I took seriously.
2: Fully committed.
1: I bought brand new running shoes that were designed to help avoid my ankles rolling in.
2: Yep.
1: I had a Strava app installed, and in my pocket I had some shorts that could carry that so I didn't have to hold my phone, things like that.
2: You're well equipped.
1: I drank water that day, but not too much, but just enough. And I was like, I'm prepping myself mentally for this run. I've got a target in mind, and I'm going to start and ease in. You laugh it up, son.
2: I'm sorry, but I ate just enough, but not too much. Goldilocks and the Three Bears wouldn't have it.
1: It was just right.
0: It's Nick and Marcus for breakfast on Chilli.
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0: Nick and Marcus go head to head in a red hot music showdown. Their pick versus their pick, and you call the winner.
1: I like it.
0: Jump on Chilli's Instagram each morning and vote for the track you want blasting across your speakers. Is it a tried and true banger or something new having a crack? Is it a legend or a contender with something to prove? You decide. The track with the most votes gets crowned the spicy single of the day and takes over Chilli Breakfast. Two songs, one winner every morning. 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

0: This is the Hyper After Party. You won't hear these mixes anywhere else. So that was Ed Coleman just then kicking off proceedings.
1: Ed Coleman and Scudder with you. Welcome to the most exclusive party in town. Yes, it is the after party on the Hype. And right now, Scudder, it's your time to shine, mate. Here are the headphones. Quick, jump on the decks. Here he is, exclusively in the mix, Scudder on the Hype.
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0: 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When you see my face up against you, hell, up against you, hell. 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
1: I'm at that period in my life now where I'm genuinely starting to snore. 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
1: Gaylene, Emily Jade here on your weekend. Surely we are going to play Guess the Artist. The artist is a child of a famous couple. We're going to play Guess the Artist very shortly. But right now, Gaylene.
2: Hey, Clicky Ponting. That's what this guy's been dubbed.
3: Okay.
2: His name is Brian. And his surname is Devine. So Brian Devine is now known as Clicky Ponting because he stands there in first slips for his cricket side. Now, we're talking about North Yorkshire and Southern Durham Cricket Club. They're in the second division league there, and it's the second team in the second division team.
1: Yeah, so is it Saltburn Cricket Club in that North Durham division?
2: Yeah, so he's... He stands at first slip, and when the bowler comes in and runs and there's a bit of a play at the ball and a miss, he stands in first slip and clicks his fingers. That makes it sound like a nick, and it goes through the keeper, and then everyone appeals like the batsman's hit it.
3: Is that naughty?
1: Yes.
2: Is it naughty?
1: Very naughty.
3: Okay. Like that's you guys know I don't like
2: Well, that's
3: cricket.
2: Flat-out cheating.
3: I don't cricket. Okay. No, I hate it.
2: So you know when you're playing cricket and you nick...
3: No, I don't.
2: When you nick a ball, when you nick a ball and it goes through, usually the umpire will hear a little tick on the side. And there's a snicko thing, a snicko meter and all that sort of stuff. So this guy's making out, because they don't have that technology, so he's just going...
3: So shouldn't he get disqualified?
2: He has been.
3: Okay.
2: So these are all good statements that you're making.
3: Good.
2: He's been disqualified, but what's most upsetting is his sponsor was an Indian restaurant in the local town. He was sponsored $1,000 to play and also free Indian. He was able to go in there often and just get his naan bread, and now there is naan bread for him. he's not getting. His surname's Devine, so you'd have to say it's Devine Intervention. The keeper that he's taking, he's averaging around about 20 catches a year. This year, he's not finished the season. He's already up around 39 catches.
3: Oh.
2: So he's cleaning up. So he's upset, obviously, at
1: that this, Brian's been, yeah.
2: That Brian has been doing the wrong thing. But you know what I say to all this?
3: What do you say?
2: It's just not click it.
4: Chilli. At Chilli, we know local news matters to you.
5: 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Tasmanian cyclist George Baker will carry the Aussie flag at the Comm Games closing ceremony.
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0: Gailey and Emily Jade here for your weekend. Tanya Doko from Bachelor Girl coming up a little bit later on.
1: Okay, so last week I went down to Melbourne to catch up with my son and his partner, and they were all good, and I caught up with some friends, and I stayed one night at my mate's Mert's house, and we were having a good laugh, good night, watching the footy and doing some stuff like that. And then we started talking about their local footy club that they're all part of, him and his son. So his son's in his late 20s and plays at the club, and they're down there, and they have this thing every now and again called a $1,000 draw. So everyone's in it, and whoever has the winning ticket by the end of it is $1,000. But I think there's like a knockout.
2: Mm.
1: Anyway, my mate Mert was a little bit excited because he was down to get the $1,000. Like,

0: was about 10 more people left, and there were 10 draws left to see if he was going to get the 10 grand, the $1,000. So they're sort of having a beer and everything, and his son, Riggs, went up to him and said, Dad, are you still in? And he said, yeah. And he goes, I am too. And so they had a chance between both of them. So he goes, if you win, we'll split it. If I win, we'll split it. So anyway, they're counting down. And sure enough, my mate won the $1,000, right? So they're cheering and everything like that. And then at the end of the night, they collected the money. He split it with his son, and his son walked over towards his car and yelled out to him and said, hey, Dad. And he said, yeah, what? And he goes, I didn't have a ticket.
1: Chilli. 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
1: The weekend is on, and so are these guys. This is Gayley and Emily Jade.
0: Hello.
7: Hello, hello, hello. Someone famous on the show again this hour, Tanya Doko from Bachelor Girl. Also releasing an album this week alongside Casey Barnes.
0: She's got pipes.
7: Yeah, so a good Aussie album week.
0: Yeah, we're going to be talking about Ted Lasso too. It's back.
7: Yeah, the new, so annoying. Just give us all of them, but they gave us just one and I've watched it on behalf of us all.
0: Yeah, have to be patient. And also a little bit on the Comm Games, which we've just had. So we'll talk about that too.
8: It's all coming up on Gayley and Emily Jade.

0: using this show as an excuse to get away from their families every weekend. 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
1: Chili.

0: Gaily and Emily Jade here on your weekend. Coming up, Gaily is going to chat all comm games gear and how good the Aussies were, not only in the pool, but on the track as well. But right now, EJ.
1: I'm so happy Ted Lasso launched the new season.
2: I can't wait to watch it.
1: I've already watched the first episode.
2: Is it dropping one a week?
1: Yeah, so annoying.
2: I'm holding off so I can watch it.
1: Do that, because we watched it last night as a family. We were so excited. Ted Lasso is like our family show. And we've got a little soccer player there and, you know, a hubby that's like right into all sports and sports psychology. So there's all of that. And it launched. We sat, got into bed, packet of Tim Tams, hot chocolate.
2: Oh, so nice. Excited.
1: We were ready to watch a couple of episodes, and it was only one episode. So we are so diehard that we then went back and watched the very first episode ever afterwards.
2: Oh, yeah, so of the whole show.
1: Yeah, I just feel like one episode is never enough of Ted Lasso.
2: Yeah, I agree.
1: So we went all the way back to the beginning. Anyway, it's beautiful. It starts, I don't want to give too much away, but I think this is already out there. He's being asked to coach a female team.
2: Yes.
1: So, but this time he starts in America and he's sort of living his life there with his ex-wife, good relationship. His kids are teen now and, you know, plot twist, he's not coaching anything. He's got a funny job. And you start and you're like, is this a dream sequence? Like, you honestly think, what is going on here?
2: The best thing is with this, if you think about the creators, like the first show with Ted Lasso was that he was having to sort of work out the pommy culture.
1: Yes.
2: Also the soccer culture, because he didn't have it. So this time they've gone, well, what's he got to work out now? He's got to work out women. Yeah. Sports people.
1: Yes.
2: It's different again.
1: Very
2: different
1: clever
2: approach.
1: Yeah, can't
2: so,
1: wait.
2: Really smart.
1: Anyway, you don't see any of that in the first episode. It's all just sort of unpacking his American life now.
2: All right.
1: Which is very funny, and you could watch it twice because the lines are hilarious. But I saw this and I wanted to share it with you. There is a woman who's done an Instagram post for Ted Lasso, the star Jason Sudeikis, because something interesting is happening to her and it's only related to him.
3: This video's for Jason Sudeikis. If you're not Jason Sudeikis, you can keep scrolling. Hi, Jason. I love your work. I really do. I cannot wait for the next season of Ted Lasso. I also keep getting your mail. Yeah. I live in your old apartment. I really go to the place. But you get a lot of mail here. This one, I didn't open it, but it seems to be from the Writers Guild about elections. And if you were asking, not that you were, I think that Brett Goldstein and also Harrison Ford deserve something for their role in Shrinking. But these packages feel bigger, more substantial, and more important. And so I'd like to get them to you. I don't know how. So maybe if the internet did stick around, they could do their thing and tag you and you could reach out to me, or this is creepier, but you know where I live? I don't know.
2: What a great start to a movie.
1: What a great start. You've moved into a famous person's house and you're getting their mail. I would have opened at least one of them, though.
2: It can be the new Notting Hill.
1: It's a great idea, isn't it?
2: Write it down, someone.
1: Oh, my God, Gaily, so good. And you know what? I think it's such a great idea because I don't even know if it's real. So just for all intent and purposes, I live in Chris Hemsworth's old home and I have his mail.
2: You know what's funny about that? We all know she built it.
4: 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You wake up on the floor of your hotel room, a half-eaten burger in one hand. Sunlight is piercing through the curtains. Your voice is gone. Your T-shirt's ripped. And somehow, you've got to do it all again for day two at the iHeartRadio Music Festival 2026.
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4: Yeah. They keep turning up on their weekend, and we keep putting them on. This is Kaylee and Emily Jade.

0: Ellie and Emily Jade here on your weekend with some AI research for kids coming up you don't want to miss right now. Gailey?
1: Oh, I got to see a little bit of the Comm Games every now and again when it just was on the screen. I would be flicking through and then I'd stop and then next minute.
2: Yep, back on again.
1: You're an expert in the pole vault. So it's been pretty good to watch, and I love the track and field. I mean, swimming is fun because Australia are more successful in the pool than any other sport. But then when you go to track and field, it's just like, well, because I used to run when I was a kid, it's kind of like it brings back some happy memories. And also, at the moment, the Australians are really good on the track.
2: Well, we've been talking about it.
1: It's been great.
2: There's so many of them.
1: We have in the build-up, but we've even discovered even more people. Like, the best way to think about it is if you're winning relay events, you know, there's more depth, they're more rounded. Mm. And to win the 4x100 relay, I mean, Australia hasn't done that since I can remember.
2: Okay.
1: The Commonwealth Games, like, they're beating Jamaica and like Jamaica usually are first or second in the Olympics.
2: Mm. And we beat them.
0: We beat them.
2: Did we?
1: And
2: I'm going to make. Ghana, I'm going to admit I have not watched a single thing.
0: Yeah.
2: Not one bit.
1: Not
2: of
1: one
2: it.
1: Bit.
0: And
1: not
0: to be forgiven.
2: One bit.
0: I didn't even know it was on until it started.
2: I didn't even know it was on until after. Until actually, Gailey started talking about it right now. No.
1: This is what's funny. A couple of things. First of all, Victoria here in Australia is paying for it pretty much.
2: Because it was meant to be here.
1: Yeah, and because then they tried to pull out and then they were going to get sued. So it was like they still had to pay for a percentage of it.
2: So we should be watching to get our money's worth.
1: They should have just had it in Victoria.
2: Yes.
1: Like, if you're spending the money on it, doesn't it make sense? But anyway, talk about budget. The stadium the athletics was on had gaps.
2: What do you mean?
1: Well, okay, so you know when you see footy on the TV and it might be the next grade down, so it's not football at the MCG, it's football at a suburb in Melbourne or something?
2: Yeah.
1: So you'd have the main grandstand a little bit and then you can see out into the town and
0: like
1: the park,
0: backyard.
1: It's all gap. And then maybe another little spot where people can sit, then standing room.
2: Stadium with a view.
1: It really was just a suburban stadium that happened to have athletics in it.
2: At least they pulled themselves together for it. Victoria should have taken note and put in something in Geelong or something.
1: Well, I think the Victorian one was meant to be not just in Melbourne.
2: Yeah.
1: They could have had it in all those places. And Geelong's got a stadium that is
2: really
1: a massive stadium.
2: Mm.
1: So
2: we could have done it.
1: We could have done it 10 times over. But it was just really funny to see.
2: Mm.
1: And I couldn't get my head around the blue track as well.
2: Is it a blue track?
1: It was a blue track.
2: Instead of a red track.
1: Well, I'm used to the red track and the blue track. I was expecting Popper Smurf to win the 100 metres.
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0: It's Gayley and Emily Jade here on your weekend. 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
1: This is two of my loves colliding, research and AI.
2: Oh, no.
1: 4 in 5 Aussie kids are using AI tools already. 4 in 5.
2: Right.
1: So artificial intelligence is becoming now a part of growing up, with new research showing 4 in 5 Aussie kids aged between 10 and 17 are using an AI assistant in some way. So the eSafety research has found that 75% of children aged 10 to 17 use an assistant, with ChatGPT being the most common use tool. And among children who'd used AI assistants or companions, 28% were using them a few times a week, while 1 in 5, 20%, were using them daily or often.
2: Should they have access to all of it? Because there's obviously some kids that aren't mature enough and they're using AI to do bad things.
1: I don't know. I just feel like, so for example, if you think about what AI is, so Alexa and Siri, they're AI.
2: Yeah.
1: So I think a lot of kids are using it
2: that
1: anyway.
2: Level.
1: They're saying, hey, play me this song, or I'm doing my maths homework and mum's not in the room. Can you please tell me what 9 times 9 is? You know, hey Siri, hey Alexa. Sorry, everyone, Alexa's and everything's going off. But it is interesting to see this stats, because it means that the parents have allowed the kids to have the ChatGPT on their phone.
2: Right.
1: Or they're allowing their kids to use their phone and ask ChatGPT something. It's the new Google, essentially. And I know some schools are saying, all right, well, if you're going to be using it, use it. Let's learn how to use it together. Let's use discernment, curiosity, questioning, prompting, and learn all those things, because it is the future. It's so much the future that I saw this meme. When you realise I did 4 years of university without ChatGPT is the new equivalent to I used to walk 10 kilometres to school.
2: That's so true.
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6: Good morning, Alana McIntyre here with the latest. Donald Trump has his eye on a tiny town in New South Wales as the US works to secure more critical and rare earth supply and compete with China. The United States Department of War is going to provide a loan to Melbourne-based Sunrise Energy Metals to expand its project at Fitfield in New South Wales. The mine near Parkes is sourcing scandium. It's a rare earth mineral that's needed for defence, planes and data centres. The United Arab Emirates says Iran has targeted a tanker while it was transiting the Strait of Hormuz. Iran says the strait's only going to reopen if the US accepts its terms. Serbia's backing Ukraine's bid to join NATO as Vladimir Zelensky makes his first official visit. Aussie men between 50 and 69 will be able to test every 2 years for prostate cancer under updated clinical guidelines. The federal government is launching its $5 million advertising campaign to help parents and children spot bullying in the playground and online. And a new Italian study suggests children who start using social media earlier may perform worse at school. Those who began using social media at ages 14 and 15 consistently scored higher in language and maths tests than those who began earlier. Canterbury University Education Professor Cheryl Brown says there are many other factors affecting a child's digital experience.
7: Just to look at one aspect of that is to sort of take a narrow slice of the problem.

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2: The Crows have survived a scare from Richmond to keep their top four hopes alive. Adelaide coach Matthew Nix calling their 9-point win at a drenched Adelaide Oval ugly.
3: The conditions didn't help second half. I think it was always going to be a bit of a slog, but even early we were just not where we needed to be. So we get a short turnaround but there'll be some guys that are challenged out of this one.
2: Geelong defeated Essendon by 67 points and Sydney had a 97-point win over Port.
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4: A possible shower expected in Lonnie today, top of 14. Rain on the way tomorrow, Tuesday, a late shower expected there. For Scottsdale today, a possible shower and 13. Showers tomorrow, Tuesday, a late shower there. St Helens today, rain and 15, a top of 14 tomorrow. And for Tuesday, a late shower reaching 15.
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3: 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Welcome, Melanie.
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4: Good morning, Alana McIntyre here with the latest. Following months of debate about the country's migration levels, the Prime Minister has called Australia a proud multicultural nation.
5: Multiculturalism is indeed part of the bedrock of our future social and economic success. The proposition that somehow we can return to a time that in fact never was there is indeed entirely inappropriate.
4: Anthony Albanese was speaking at an Asian Business Association event in Melbourne. Surveillance work is continuing around Narooma on the New South Wales south coast, where a native bird's been found with a deadly H5 bird flu. A second greater crested tern was found with the same strain in western New South Wales. Australia now has 215 confirmed detections of H5 bird flu. It has not been picked up in our poultry. Donald Trump has zoned in on a tiny regional town in Australia as the US tries to acquire a rare earth mineral that's needed for defence, planes and data centres and tries to compete with China. The Pentagon is financially backing Melbourne-based Sunrise Energy Metals to expand its scandium project near Parkes in New South Wales. Rain is forecast for large parts of the nation today as a low-pressure system moves over southern Australia, and News Corp is raising questions about the Weather Bureau's forecasts, with an investigation by the Sunday Mail revealing it's predicted wrong rainfall totals in Queensland more than 650 times since 2024.
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4: The Crows have defeated Richmond, keeping their top four hopes alive with a 9-point victory over the Tigers in the pouring rain at Adelaide Oval, largely thanks to Isaac Rankin. Tigers coach Adam Uze says they let themselves down.
6: Execution, discipline, the things that we can control. So I couldn't fault our players, our spirit, our grit, our fight.
4: While Port had a 97-point loss to Sydney.
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7: A possible shower expected in Lonnie today, top of 14. Rain on the way tomorrow, Tuesday. A late shower expected there for Scottsdale today. A possible shower and 13. Showers tomorrow, Tuesday. A late shower there. St Helens today, rain and 15. A top of 14 tomorrow. And for Tuesday, a late shower reaching 15.
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1: Good morning, I'm Ebony Ablett. A 57-year-old woman's been allegedly caught drink driving more than five times the legal limit. Tasmanian cyclist George Baker will carry the Aussie flag at the Com Games closing ceremony.
0: Delivering the local stories from the local voices that just simply can't get anywhere else.
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0: Chilli, part of the community across Launceston and the northeast, and leaders in local.
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7: Hi there, Alana McIntyre here with the latest. Millions of Australians can expect a wet one today as a powerful cold front sweeps through southern Australia.

0: Sarah Scully from the Weather Bureau has told the ABC the system is bringing plenty of rain and damaging winds.
1: Victoria, the wet weather will continue through Monday, same with Tasmania, continuing through Monday, and for eastern parts of New South Wales, it will gradually clear later during Monday.
0: There is a chance of flooding across Victoria and southern New South Wales. A man is fighting for his life after being assaulted in Melbourne overnight. The victim was found on the ground in South Yarra after midnight. Police believe he was hit in the head with a helmet before being stabbed. A woman has been arrested after driving her BMW through a busy carnival in Queensland. No one was hurt and members of the public held her down until police arrived at the event in Logan last night. New South Wales is fighting to keep the NRL Grand Final. The Pope is visiting in 2028 at the same time that the final's usually held. Now WA's Premier says his state would like to host the event. Donald Trump has his eye on a tiny town in New South Wales as the US works to secure more critical and rare earth supply and compete with China. Joe Biden's son says his father's prostate cancer is spreading to other parts of his body, and Typhoon Dolphin is moving through Asia, hitting Japan and trucking towards China.
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0: The Crows have managed to survive an almighty scare in the rain from Richmond to keep their top four hopes alive. Adelaide coach Matthew Nicks speaking after their messy 9-point victory.
3: Geez, if you play that way and win, maybe it's a good sign that even when we're nowhere near our best, and that was ugly tonight, unfortunately. And yet we still got the job done.
0: While Geelong's pair of Ollies proved too good for Essendon, the Cats defeating the Bombers by 67 points, Ollie Dempsey and Ollie Henry kicking 7 of the Cats' 10 opening goals, and Sydney had a 97-point victory over Port.
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4: A possible shower expected in Lonnie today, top of 14. Rain on the way tomorrow, Tuesday. A late shower expected there. For Scottsdale today, a possible shower and 13. Showers tomorrow, Tuesday. A late shower there. St Helens today, rain and 15. A top of 14 tomorrow. And for Tuesday, a late shower reaching 15.
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0: 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And somehow, you've got to do it all again for day two. 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